that's the nature of life. Finally, you would dream where you are now. You would dream the dream of living the life that you are actually living today. That's the nature of life.

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Tonight we're gonna play a selection of electronic tracks. Yeah. 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Let's do it.

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Not everyone understands house music. 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It's a joyful thing. 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A soul thing. House music.

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Love is the weapon. Love is the wager. Love is the lesson. Love is the moment.

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0: 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So.
1: You can do it, you can.
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speaking to you is because there is a very special lady by your flight this evening. Her name is Christine. Can you raise your hand, please? So everyone can see her. Christine, can't imagine my life without you. Can't see me right now.

Who got your back? Who got your back? Who got your back? Who got your back? Who got your back? Who got your back?

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Love is the weapon. Love is the wager. Love is the lesson. Love is the moment. Love is the way. Love is the pain. Love is the wave. Love is the sleepless. Love is the game. Love is the nameless. Love is the grave. Love is the message. Love is the vibe. Love is the answer. Love don't die.

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Love is the weapon. Love is the wager. Love is the lesson. Love is the moment.

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Back then, wolves were easy to name. What survived was something quieter. The stories say the clever ones stayed behind. Low confidence, inflated egos. Pick your wolf, adjust your pain. That's how the chronicles describe it.

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1: 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All night long. Steel City vibes. 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

Understand, sensitivity is not the highest value. Truth is, and sometimes it can only be gotten to by saying things that some people don't want to hear.

understand sensitivity is not the highest value. Truth is, and sometimes it can only be gotten to by saying things that some people don't want to hear.